0: 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Environment Canada has issued a yellow air quality warning for the Caribou as the region is being impacted or likely to be impacted by wildfire smoke over the next 24 to 48 hours. Caribou weather, risk of thunderstorms early evening, local smoke, low of 12 for Quesnel, 16 in Williams Lake, and 14 in 100 Mile House. Tomorrow, sunny, becoming a mix of sun and cloud in the afternoon. There is the risk of thunderstorms late afternoon, local smoke, high of 33 for Quesnel, and 32 for 100 Mile House and Williams Lake. Get news alerts direct to your inbox. 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
3: 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Strap in. This is the Drive at 5 on

That was Weezer or Buddy Holly on the Goat. Hey, it's Nick hanging out with you on your Tuesday on your drive at 5. And Weezer is going to be releasing a brand new self-titled album in exactly 1 month. Drops on August 21st. And they already released a single from that album, and it's called We Might As Well Be Strangers. It features Wednesday, and here's a taste on your drive at 5.

I think it's a pretty cool tune. What do you think? 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

0: Oh, Canada. That was the Matthew Good Band. Hello, Time Bomb on the Goat. By the way, if you're also in a Canadian band, submit your music right now on madeandplayedincanada.ca. You might actually hear it on the radio one day. Hey, it's Nick hanging out with you on your drive at 5. You know, the song you just heard, Hello, Time Bomb. Have you ever wondered what the Time Bomb actually is? Because the first time I heard it, I was like, what does this even mean? Hello, Time Bomb. Well, time bomb is actually a metaphor. It describes like a person, a situation, something that is kind of unstable and highly volatile. It can also mean like, you know, you being on the edge and any little thing could set you off and then emotional boom. Well, I guess that's why they say a watch pot never boils.
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0: Hey, it's Nick with your 2020 weather on the goat. It's 5:23 right now, and I wish I had some good news for you. I really do, but it's going to be pretty smoky and hot for the next few days. Heat warning, air quality warning. We're sitting at 29, and tomorrow it's going to be 32, Thursday 32. Tonight, at least we're getting some relief when we fall down to 16.

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0: That was Green Day, One Eyed Bastard on the GOAT. Hey, it's Nick hanging out with you on your, I keep saying Thursday. No, it's Tuesday on your drive at five. You know, Green Day, they've done some crazy things on stage, especially Billy Joel Armstrong. Like back in 2012 at the iHeartRadio Music Festival, you know, he just smashed his guitar on stage. He started swearing. He was so angry. And then he threw the neck of his guitar into the crowd. Like, why would someone do that? Actually, a lot of artists destroy their guitars on stage. Why? Here's Alan Cross.
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2: The smashing and destruction of instruments on stage has a long and storied history. If we have to trace it back to one person, it's probably Pete Townshend of The Who, who, in a fit of anger, destroyed his Rickenbacker at the Railway Tavern in Harlow and Weldstone in London in 1964. The ceiling was low, and at one point he cracked the headstock when he swung it a little too high, and he responded by destroying the rest of it. This eventually became his and the band's signature move. Next came Jeff Beck when he was playing with the Yardbirds. The band was featured in a 1966 film called Blow Up. Beck trashed his Hofner guitar when his amp shorted out, and the kids loved that scene. About a year later, Jimi Hendrix set his Fender Strat on fire at the Monterey Pop Festival using lighter fluid and a match. Paul Stanley of Kiss came next in the 1970s when Menny and Ibanez was killed during the band's wild theatrics. More next time.
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0: Filter, Blue Sky Mystery on the goat on your drive at 5. Hey, it's Nick hanging out with you. And that's it for me. Thank you so, so much for hanging out. I'm about to go home now. Enjoy the rest of your Tuesday. Make the most of it, even though it's pretty smoky. And I wish I had better news to tell you, but we're under a heat warning. It's going to be super hot. Tomorrow, too, 32 is going to be the high. And our air quality tonight, 7 is going to be the health index. So if you have asthma, you might want to wear an N95 mask or just stay indoors. I'll see you tomorrow. Peace.
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1: Good evening, I'm Pat Matthews. BC officials are warning that hot, dry weather and thunderstorms are expected to worsen wildfire activity and drought conditions across much of the province in the coming days. Minister of Forests Ravi Parmar says challenging weather conditions are persisting throughout southern BC.
2: This, coupled with strong winds and widespread thunderstorms, we will likely once again see a jump and new wildfire starts.
1: Approximately 600 properties are on evacuation order in BC, while an additional 5,700 are on an evacuation alert. There was another fire at Bridges Supportive on Elliott Street earlier today. The Quesnel Fire Department responded to the call of a structure fire at 11:50 this morning. Fire Chief Ron Richards says when crews arrived, there was heavy amounts of smoke coming from the building's third floor. Richards says the fire was in a resident suite and was contained by the firefighters and the building's sprinkler system. He added that two people were originally unaccounted for, but firefighters were able to get to them. In total, three people were taken to hospital to be treated for smoke inhalation. The investigation into the cause of the fire is still ongoing. The province is providing funding for 110 projects to support local emergency operations centers through the Community Emergency Preparedness Fund. That includes seven in the Cariboo region. Lhtako Dene Nation will receive $30,000 for communications and IT equipment to strengthen emergency operation center connectivity and operations. Wells, $21,316 for IT equipment, workstations, and training to build EOC infrastructure and staff capacity. Hatzell First Nation, $14,947 for equipment, supplies, and training to build foundational emergency operations center capacity. And Quesnel will get over $10,000 for connectivity equipment to improve EOC communications and operations. Through this Community Emergency Preparedness Fund, since 2017, more than $25 million has supported more than 820 projects throughout the province. Campfires will soon be banned throughout the Cariboo Fire Center. BC Wildfire Service has issued a news release stating that Category 1 campfires and associated activities will be prohibited as of noon on Wednesday. This also includes the Silcoteen Declared Title Area. It says factors that go into the decision includes the level of fire activity within the region, the availability of firefighting resources, fire danger ratings, the weather, the potential for lightning, and the risk of human-caused fires. The prohibition will remain in effect until noon on Saturday, October 31st, or until the order is rescinded. Category 2 and Category 3 prohibitions remain in effect as well. And Williams Lake First Nations Chief Willie Sellers will be seeking re-election come August. Chief Sellers will be running against one opponent, Dana Alphonse, in the WLFN's chief and counselor elections taking place Tuesday, August the 25th. There are also eight candidates running for two counselor spots in the election as well. Cariboo weather, risk of thunderstorms this evening, local smoke, low of 12 for Quesnel, 16 in Williams Lake, and 14 for 100 Mile House. Tomorrow, sunny, becoming a mix of sun and cloud in the afternoon. There is the risk of thunderstorms late afternoon, local smoke, high 33 for Quesnel, 32 for 100 Mile House and Williams Lake. Get news alerts direct to your inbox. 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
1: Good evening, I'm Pat Matthews. BC officials are warning that hot, dry weather and thunderstorms are expected to worsen wildfire activity and drought conditions across much of the province in the coming days. Minister of Forests Ravi Parmar says challenging weather conditions are persisting throughout southern BC.
2: This, coupled with strong winds and widespread thunderstorms, we will likely once again see a jump and new wildfire starts.
1: Approximately 600 properties are on evacuation order in BC, while an additional 5,700 are on an evacuation alert. There was another fire at Bridges Supportive on Elliott Street earlier today. The Quesnel Fire Department responded to the call of a structure fire at 11:50 this morning. Fire Chief Ron Richards says when crews arrived, there was heavy amounts of smoke coming from the building's third floor. Richards says the fire was in a resident suite and was contained by the firefighters and the building's sprinkler system. He added that two people were originally unaccounted for, but firefighters were able to get to them. In total, three people were taken to hospital to be treated for smoke inhalation. The investigation into the cause of the fire is still ongoing. The province is providing funding for 110 projects to support local emergency operations centers through the Community Emergency Preparedness Fund. That includes seven in the Cariboo region. Lhtako Dene Nation will receive $30,000 for communications and IT equipment to strengthen emergency operation center connectivity and operations. Wells, $21,316 for IT equipment, workstations, and training to build EOC infrastructure and staff capacity. Hatzell First Nation, $14,947 for equipment, supplies, and training to build foundational emergency operations center capacity. And Quesnel will get over $10,000 for connectivity equipment to improve EOC communications and operations. Through this Community Emergency Preparedness Fund, since 2017, more than $25 million has supported more than 820 projects throughout the province. Campfires will soon be banned throughout the Cariboo Fire Center. BC Wildfire Service has issued a news release stating that Category 1 campfires and associated activities will be prohibited as of noon on Wednesday. This also includes the Silcoteen declared title area. It says factors that go into the decision includes the level of fire activity within the region, the availability of firefighting resources, fire danger ratings, the weather, the potential for lightning, and the risk of human-caused fires. The prohibition will remain in effect until noon on Saturday, October 31st, or until the order is rescinded. Category 2 and Category 3 prohibitions remain in effect as well. And Williams Lake First Nations Chief Willie Sellers will be seeking re-election come August. Chief Sellers will be running against one opponent, Dana Alphonse, in the WLFN's chief and counselor elections taking place Tuesday, August the 25th. There are also eight candidates running for two counselor spots in the election as well. Cariboo weather, risk of thunderstorms this evening, local smoke, low of 12 for Quesnel, 16 in Williams Lake, and 14 for 100 Mile House. Tomorrow, sunny, becoming a mix of sun and cloud in the afternoon. There is the risk of thunderstorms late afternoon, local smoke, high 33 for Quesnel, 32 for 100 Mile House and Williams Lake. Get news alerts direct to your inbox. 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
1: Good evening, I'm Pat Matthews. BC officials are warning that hot, dry weather and thunderstorms are expected to worsen wildfire activity and drought conditions across much of the province in the coming days. Minister of Forests Ravi Parmar says challenging weather conditions are persisting throughout southern BC.
2: This, coupled with strong winds and widespread thunderstorms, we will likely once again see a jump and new wildfire starts.
1: Approximately 600 properties are on evacuation order in BC, while an additional 5,700 are on an evacuation alert. There was another fire at Bridges Supportive on Elliott Street earlier today. The Quesnel Fire Department responded to the call of a structure fire at 11:50 this morning. Fire Chief Ron Richards says when crews arrived, there was heavy amounts of smoke coming from the building's third floor. Richards says the fire was in a resident suite and was contained by the firefighters and the building's sprinkler system. He added that two people were originally unaccounted for, but firefighters were able to get to them. In total, three people were taken to hospital to be treated for smoke inhalation. The investigation into the cause of the fire is still ongoing. The province is providing funding for 110 projects to support local emergency operations centers through the Community Emergency Preparedness Fund. That includes seven in the Cariboo region. Lhtako Dene Nation will receive $30,000 for communications and IT equipment to strengthen emergency operation center connectivity and operations. Wells, $21,316 for IT equipment, workstations, and training to build EOC infrastructure and staff capacity. Hatzell First Nation, $14,947 for equipment, supplies, and training to build foundational emergency operations center capacity. And Quesnel will get over $10,000 for connectivity equipment to improve EOC communications and operations. Through this Community Emergency Preparedness Fund, since 2017, more than $25 million has supported more than 820 projects throughout the province. Campfires will soon be banned throughout the Cariboo Fire Center. BC Wildfire Service has issued a news release stating that Category 1 campfires and associated activities will be prohibited as of noon on Wednesday. This also includes the Silcoteen declared title area. It says factors that go into the decision includes the level of fire activity within the region, the availability of firefighting resources, fire danger ratings, the weather, the potential for lightning, and the risk of human-caused fires. The prohibition will remain in effect until noon on Saturday, October 31st, or until the order is rescinded. Category 2 and Category 3 prohibitions remain in effect as well. And Williams Lake First Nations Chief Willie Sellers will be seeking re-election come August. Chief Sellers will be running against one opponent, Dana Alphonse, in the WLFN's chief and counselor elections taking place Tuesday, August the 25th. There are also eight candidates running for two counselor spots in the election as well. Cariboo weather, risk of thunderstorms this evening, local smoke, low of 12 for Quesnel, 16 in Williams Lake, and 14 for 100 Mile House. Tomorrow, sunny, becoming a mix of sun and cloud in the afternoon. There is the risk of thunderstorms late afternoon, local smoke, high 33 for Quesnel, 32 for 100 Mile House and Williams Lake. Get news alerts direct to your inbox. Sign up at MyCaribooNow.com.
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3: When you think highway in the Caribou, you think 97. It's the highway that runs north-south throughout much of the Caribou. But there are other very important highways that lead you to very important places. There's Highway 20. It takes you from Williams Lake to Bella Coola. And there's Highway 26. It starts just north of Quesnel and ends in Barkerville. Many highways, many destinations. Wherever you may be in the Caribou, wherever your plans to go, whichever highway you take, drive safely.
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0: the acoustic phenomenon that I hear coming out of my radio and headphones. 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
6: Transportation has come a long way. In the 1860s, some transportation methods throughout the Caribou included camels, Bactrian camels. They once trod the famous Caribou Road because camels have more than just humps. These strong animals were said to be perfect for carrying heavy amounts of freight long distances without needing regular water. In a bygone era when many parts of the world had their workhorses, the Caribou had camels.
7: Remember the winter that was, followed by the spring that wasn't?
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7: The name's not that long. 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Very long. 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Long as in 19 kilometers long. That's long. 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

0: died and you just said no. I died and you watched. 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I'm dead.
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1: When you think highway in the Caribou, you think 97. It's the highway that runs north-south throughout much of the Caribou. But there are other very important highways that lead you to very important places. There's Highway 20. It takes you from Williams Lake to Bella Coola. And there's Highway 26. It starts just north of Quesnel and ends in Barkerville. Many highways, many destinations. Wherever you may be in the Caribou, wherever your plans to go, whichever highway you take, drive safely.
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1: Good morning, I'm Dale Taylor. A request from BC Housing to have a temporary shelter remain on Elliott Street in West Quesnel for two more years has been rejected by City Council. Several concerns with this location were raised during a special meeting that was held last night. Councillor Deborah McKelvey talked about the community being overrun with blatant, in-your-face drug addiction and crime.
2: All of our citizens deserve to feel safe, secure, and protected, and they do not. Our businesses are losing the battle every single day. How do people living in the neighborhood feel about another shelter facility so close to where their children attend school?
1: Councillor Mitch Vick said that the neighborhood had suffered a lot of disorder and felt that from the feedback he had received that it could not take any more. The vote was 5-2 against, with Councillor Lorianne Rudenberg and Scott Elliott opposed. Councillor Tony Goulet suggested that a long-term solution was needed and not a temporary one. Prior to the vote, both the Quesnel Shelter and Support Society and BC Housing made a presentation. The shelter, designed for winter use, operated for just 1 year in that location from January through April of last year. Interior Health announced another emergency room disruption in the Caribou last night, this time in Williams Lake. Emergency services were unavailable from 8 o'clock last night until 6 o'clock this morning. Patients in need were asked to access care at 100 Mile District General Hospital during that time. BC's Minister of Forests is expecting more wildfires to ignite over the next several days.

0: Debbie Parmar says hot and dry conditions combined with high winds and thunderstorms over the next several days will impact southern BC. He says four wildfires of note are active in the province as of yesterday. Two are located in the Bootleg Fire Complex near Kimberley, and two are linked to the Brunswick Fire Complex, which is impacting Boston Bar. Parmar saluted BC Wildfire Service personnel for working hard to limit the spread of dozens of new wildfire starts over the past week.
1: Of the 182 wildfires that started this past week, 80% of them are already classified as being out, being held, or under control.
0: Approximately 600 properties are in evacuation order throughout the province, and another 5,700 are covered by an evacuation alert. Over in sports, a first-time golf tournament in the South Caribou was deemed a big success. It was the Caribou Iron Classic at the 108 Golf Course last weekend, and the duo that were the overall low gross winners were Lee Brandt and Kevin Trowell. The winners in the overall low net were the team of Danny Monroe and Colton Ray. Saturday, the tourney held the Jim Zalo Shootout on the 12th hole to raise money for the Interlakes Community Center, and $500 is headed to the center to help provide a number of services, including meals to seniors and people with disabilities. Abilities in the 100 Mile House area. Six Caribou pickleball players are at the provincial championship starting today in the Lower Mainland. The facility hosting more than 1,000 players is called The Nest, and it has 29 courts over nearly 100,000 square feet in Delta. Williams Lake players registered at the provincials include Jacques Fetalaga, Mary LeBlanc, and Tracy Osti, and Quesnel's David Cook, Frank Diggins, and Brad Neighbor. Major League Baseball yesterday, Tampa Bay pounded Toronto 12-2. Toronto has scored just four runs in its last four games, and they'll play Tampa again today just after 4 p.m. Week 8 of the CFL season begins tomorrow night at 6 with 5-1 Edmonton at 4-1 Saskatchewan. The 1-4 BC Lions will host the 2-4 Toronto Argonauts Saturday at 4. Get news alerts direct to your inbox. 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I'm Dale Taylor.
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0: Caribou Chilcotin weather today begins with a yellow warning for heat for Caribou South, Williams Lake, 100 Mile House. This is a heat warning with high temperatures and a risk to public health. Today and tomorrow, a ridge of high pressure will bring elevated temperatures to the region. Daytime highs are expected to be in the low 30s, with overnight lows in the mid-teens. A cooling trend is expected later in the week. Also, a yellow warning for air quality for Caribou North, Quesnel, Caribou South, Williams Lake, 100 Mile, and the Chilcotin. Smoke is causing or expected to cause poor air quality and reduced visibility. During a wildfire, smoke conditions can change quickly over short distances and can vary considerably hour by hour. The forecast today, sunny, becoming a mix of sun and cloud this afternoon. Quesnel and Williams Lake with a risk of thunderstorms this afternoon. Local smoke at high of 35. Tonight, partly cloudy, becoming clear this evening. Quesnel and Williams Lake with a risk of thunderstorms tonight. It'll be hazy and a low of 16. Tomorrow, a mix of sun and cloud, hazy in the morning, 100 mile with a 30% chance of showers in the afternoon. A high tomorrow, 34. Right now in the Caribou, Quesnel 12, Williams Lake 16, 100 mile 14.
4: Without Ozzy, we'd never have heavy metal as it is today. Rock of the moon. The GOAT remembers Ozzy Osbourne.

0: Ozzy Osbourne starting off the day here on The GOAT as we are doing it. You might have picked up on it overnight because it was 1 year ago today that Ozzy Osbourne passed away. And we're remembering him in song today. We've got every hour starting off with a song from either Ozzy's solo category, catalog, or with Black Sabbath. So that was a really good one because it was a song that he wrote after being on the road a lot and would say to his wife, Sharon, I'm going to be on the road home pretty soon. So it's a pretty good way to be able to do that. And I've got a little bit of Ozzy here when he was talking about being saved by Sharon back in the day.
1: He was, you know, a kitchenette. And
2: yeah, little apartment.
1: I lived in there and I went, oh, this is it now. Okay. I'm going to have the party of my life till I've done it. So I'm in there one day and Sharon knocks the door and she goes, if you clean your act up, I want a manager. When she said to that, not to me, I was like, do you want to manage me? What do you see me? She's got me to go. She's, I know, I wasn't involved in a relationship then.
2: But and she changed everything for you.
1: She saved my life.
0: There you go. We got more of Ozzy coming up, kicking off the 7 o'clock hour in The GOAT here at the Arkells.

0: night.
1: The Pretty Reckless When I Wake Up, 18 after 6, Wednesday, 22nd of July. What's coming up this weekend? Now that we can see the weekend from here, what is on the go this weekend? If you happen to be in 100 Mile House, there are a couple of things on the go for Pride. The 100 Mile Pride Society has the first come, first served 19 plus event, and that'll be on Friday. 19-plus drag show and dance at the 100 Mile Community Hall. Doors open up Friday night, 7:30. Should be a good time. And then there's Pride in the Park coming up on Saturday for everybody. The whole family. Everybody can be enjoying this. Food trucks and vendors and activities all in Centennial Park from noon until 4 o'clock in the afternoon. So I got a few things to do. The 100 Mile Pride Society will have some more details as we get closer to the weekend. So keep an eye on them on their social media site to find out even more.
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1: Weather today. Well, you might have heard it at the top of the hour where we were talking about the yellow warning for air quality for pretty much the entire area. And also the yellow warning for heat for 100 Mile and Williams Lake. We do have a chance of a shower. Risk of a thunderstorm showing up later on this afternoon. That is mostly for Quesnel and Williams Lake. High today, 35. Yesterday, got to over 35 at my place. I think it was 35.4 got to yesterday at my place. And a predicted high, forecast high, was about 31, 32. So, yeah, it's at the airport where they predict the temperatures. And I don't live at the airport, so it's going to get a little bit warm again today. Trying to keep cool, trying to do our best. Blue Rodeo's on the way. Here are White Stripes on the Goat.

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1: Good morning, I'm Dale Taylor. Quesnel City Council has rejected a request from BC Housing to continue to operate a temporary winter shelter on Elliott Street. The decision was made during a special meeting that was held last night. Councillor Tony Goulet suggested that a longer-term solution was needed.
2: Temporary shelters, I think, only address the needs in the short term. We're going to be open for a year, we're going to be open for another year, and then what? We're going to be back at the same table.
1: Councillor Scott Elliott disagreed.
3: Everybody wants long-term, there's no doubt about it, but we have to look at these individuals in the short-term as well. We have to be able to keep them warm in the winter so that no one dies.
1: Councillor Martin Reinfeldt, there were other potential temporary solutions and that this decision would push them into coming up with a better solution. Several problems were noted with the current location at the meeting, and the school district spoke out about some of them in nearby Riverview Elementary School. The Quesnel Shelter and Support Society and BC Housing both made presentations at the meeting in favor of the Elliott Street location. The vote was 5-2 against, with Councillor Lorianne Rudenberg opposed along with Elliott. BC officials are issuing a reminder to have your wildfire plan ready in case you have to evacuate your property. Minister of Emergency Management and Climate Readiness, Kelly Green, says there has been an uptick in new wildfire starts over the past few days due to hot and dry conditions, lightning, and heavy wind. Green says government officials are coordinating with communities impacted by evacuations to ensure residents are connected to resources and accommodations.
4: For anyone currently under evacuation alert, or if you live in an area at risk for wildfires, now is the time to prepare. Review your emergency plan, make sure your grab-and-go bag is ready, and stay informed by following updates from your local government or First Nation.
1: She says approximately 600 properties are in evacuation order, while an additional 5,700 are in evacuation alert. BC Premier David Eby is calling the latest U.S. tariffs another attack on Canada's economy. Eby said the measures will hurt workers in forestry, manufacturing, and the beverage sector, and argued that that's another reason for BC to reduce its reliance on the U.S. He said the province will continue expanding trade with other countries and made it clear U.S. liquor won't be returning to BC store shelves.
5: There is not a chance in hell that U.S. alcohol is going back on the shelf in British Columbia. And I'm proud of that, and I know the British Columbians support that.
1: The tariffs are scheduled to take effect in 30 days. Having a look at sports, competition starts today for the over 35 Water Ski Championships, and a Williams Lake athlete is there. The event will be in the Calgary area, and the Lake City's Parnell Panette is with Team Canada. He'll be part of the slalom event today and both the jump and tricks on Friday. The world's best over 35 water skiers from more than 20 countries will be competing individually and in the team's championship. The Tampa Bay Rays crushed the Toronto Blue Jays 12-2 last night in Major League Baseball. The Blue Jays have the worst offense in all of Major League Baseball, scoring only 400 runs so far this year. Get news alerts direct to your inbox. Sign up at MyCaribouNow.com. I'm Dale Taylor. Having a look at today's forecast for the Caribou Chilcotin, we have yellow warnings. Yellow warning for heat for Caribou South Williams Lake and 100 Mile House. It's a heat warning with high temperatures and a risk to public health. Today and tomorrow, a ridge of high pressure will bring elevated temperatures to the area. Daytime highs are expected to be in the low 30s, with overnight lows in the mid-teens. The cooling trend is expected later in the week. Also, a yellow warning for air quality for Caribou North Quesnel, Caribou South Williams Lake, 100 Mile, and the Chilcotin. Smoke is causing or expected to cause poor air quality and reduced visibility. During a wildfire, smoke conditions can change quickly over short distances and can vary considerably hour by hour. Today it'll be sunny, becoming a mix of sun and cloud this afternoon. Quesnel and Williams Lake with a risk of thunderstorms this afternoon. Local smoke at a high of 35. Partly cloudy tonight, becoming clear this evening. Quesnel and Williams Lake still with a risk of thunderstorms tonight. It'll be hazy, low tonight 16. Tomorrow, a mix of sun and cloud, hazy in the morning. 100 Mile with a 30% chance of showers in the afternoon tomorrow with a high of 34. In the Caribou right now, 100 Mile 14, Williams Lake 16, Quesnel 12. Hey, we got racing action coming up this weekend in Williams Lake. Fan appreciation night racing in Williams Lake at Thunder Mountain Speedway. That's coming up on Saturday. And if you'd like to go, I've got some tickets to give away. All you have to do is text in the keyword fans because it's all about the fans this weekend. Prizes to give away, car rides for some of those who want to get in some of the stock cars and go around the track at a low speed. And if you'd like to get a pair of free tickets, we're going to draw the winner's name tomorrow morning. So you got today to get in the keyword fans, F-A-N-S. Send that keyword to our Go text line right now, 250-398-2336, and we'll get you in the big old draw.

0: Lost all control from Seether on the go, 638. A little bit hazy out there this morning. You might want to check out our GOAT Facebook page to be able to see the video I shot this morning showing what I discovered when I was outside. A little bit hazy. I can't really smell some smoke. But anyway, we're doing okay right now. The music mix at 6 in Quesnel coming up in a couple of nights on Thursday is going to be featuring the act As Is. Don't forget, it's free live music at Spirit Square right downtown Quesnel. Bring your lawn chairs and enjoy a little bit of music between 6 and 8 o'clock. They'll have usually they got a few prizes, and usually they've got somebody kind of hanging around with some kind of food or drink. So bring a couple of bucks in your pocket. Music mix at 6, Spirit Square, right downtown Quesnel, starting at 6 o'clock Thursday night. Forestry Napa Thunder Mountain Speedway is celebrating their fans with lots of prizes and contests on Fan Appreciation Night this Saturday.
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0: Looking at what's going on for our weather, 2020 weather, we've got a couple of yellow warnings, yellow alerts. One for air quality, the other for heat. Heat for Williams Lake at 100 Mile. Air quality for the entire Caribou and Chilcotin. Have a look at your weather service. See what's going on. High today, 35.

0: Just came back to say goodbye. This is The GOAT. That's Colin James, Skid Row, 18 in Life. Before that, we've got music on the way before 7 o'clock. And also, a little bit after 7, again with our Ozzy Osbourne Tribute Day continuing, him passing away a year ago today. And then we're going to move back the look at the fuel prices, the check on the gas prices. Usually I do that at 7:10 on Wednesdays. I'm going to do that at about 7:20. So we get the Ozzy Osbourne stuff in at about 7:10 this morning. In the meantime, the GOAT comedy break ready to go. Fortune Feimster is taking a trip back to school.
1: Recess alone was like Godspeed. You were on your own. I mean, think about it. Our favorite game, dodgeball. You were taking a large, heavy ball, and you were pummeling each other in the face as hard as you can. That's where we had to learn the Matrix. To keep from getting our teeth knocked in. That game did come in handy for me a little bit later on in high school. I dodged a couple balls, not many. It was actually Red Rover that would get the most intense. You guys remember Red Rover? You get in a line with your friends and you'd lock arms. Your other friends would get in a line across from you and they'd lock arms. And then you'd yell, "Hold the line! Hold the line!" Like we're Braveheart. You're staring your friends down from across the field. Your only objective is to run as hard as you can right towards that line, and they just want to break your arm. And then all you want to do is, when they're running towards you, you want to grab your neighbor's arm, you want to pull your arms up, and then you just want to crush their clavicle. And then you start taunting each other. You go, "Red Rover, Red Rover. You send that little bitch, Timmy, right on over."
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1: Good morning, I'm Dale Taylor. A request from BC Housing to have a temporary shelter remain on Elliott Street in West Quesnel for two more years has been rejected by City Council. Several concerns with this location were raised during a special meeting that was held last night. Councillor Deborah McKelvey talked about the community being overrun with blatant, in-your-face drug addiction and crime.
2: All of our citizens deserve to feel safe, secure, and protected, and they do not. Our businesses are losing the battle every single day. How do people living in the neighborhood feel about another shelter facility so close to where their children attend school?
1: Councillor Mitch Vick said that the neighborhood had suffered a lot of disorder and felt that from the feedback he had received that it could not take any more. The vote was 5-2 against, with Councillor Lorianne Rudenberg and Scott Elliott opposed. Councillor Tony Goulet suggested that a long-term solution was needed and not a temporary one. Prior to the vote, both the Quesnel Shelter and Support Society and BC Housing made a presentation. The shelter, designed for winter use, operated for just 1 year in that location from January through April of last year. Interior Health announced another emergency room disruption in the Caribou last night, this time in Williams Lake. Emergency services were unavailable from 8 o'clock last night until 6 o'clock this morning. Patients in need were asked to access care at 100 Mile District General Hospital during that time. BC's Minister of Forests is expecting more wildfires to ignite over the next several days. Ravi Parmar says hot and dry conditions, combined with high winds and thunderstorms over the next several days, will impact southern BC. He says four wildfires of note are active in the province as of yesterday. Two are located in the Bootleg Fire Complex near Kimberley, and two are linked to the Brunswick Fire Complex, which is impacting Boston Bar. Parmar saluted BC Wildfire Service personnel for working hard to limit the spread of dozens of new wildfire starts over the past week.
3: Of the 182 wildfires that started this past week, 80% of them are already classified

0: as being out, being held, or under control.
1: Approximately 600 properties are in evacuation order throughout the province, and another 5,700 are covered by an evacuation alert. Over in sports, a first-time golf tournament in the South Caribou was deemed a big success. It was the Caribou Iron Classic at the 108 Golf Course last weekend, and the duo that were the overall low gross winners were Lee Brandt and Kevin Trowell. The winners in the overall low net were the team of Danny Monroe and Colton Ray. Saturday, the tourney held the Jim Zalo Shootout on the 12th hole to raise money for the Interlakes Community Center, and $500 is headed to the center to help provide a number of services, including meals to seniors and people with disabilities in the 100 Mile House area. Six Caribou pickleball players are at the provincial championship starting today in the Lower Mainland. The facility hosting more than 1,000 players is called The Nest, and it has 29 courts over nearly 100,000 square feet in Delta. Williams Lake players registered at the provincials include Jacques Fetalaga, Mary LeBlanc, and Tracy Osti, and Quesnel's David Cook, Frank Diggins, and Brad Neighbor. Major League Baseball yesterday, Tampa Bay pounded Toronto 12-2. Toronto has scored just 4 runs in its last 4 games, and they'll play Tampa again today just after 4 p.m. Week 8 of the CFL season begins tomorrow night at 6 with 5-1 Edmonton at 4-1 Saskatchewan. The 1-4 BC Lions will host the 2-4 Toronto Argonauts Saturday at 4. Get news alerts direct to your inbox. 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I'm Dale Taylor.
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1: Caribou Chilcotin weather today begins with a yellow warning for heat for Caribou South, Williams Lake, and 100 Mile House. This is a heat warning with high temperatures and a risk to public health. Today and tomorrow, a ridge of high pressure will bring elevated temperatures to the region. Daytime highs are expected to be in the low 30s, with overnight lows in the mid-teens. A cooling trend is expected later in the week. Also, a yellow warning for air quality for Caribou North, Quesnel, Caribou South, Williams Lake, 100 Mile, and the Chilcotin. Smoke is causing or expected to cause poor air quality and reduced visibility. During a wildfire, smoke conditions can change quickly over short distances and can vary considerably hour by hour. The forecast today, sunny, becoming a mix of sun and cloud this afternoon. Quesnel and Williams Lake with a risk of thunderstorms this afternoon. Local smoke and high of 35. Tonight, partly cloudy, becoming clear this evening. Quesnel and Williams Lake with a risk of thunderstorms tonight. It'll be hazy and a low of 16. Tomorrow, a mix of sun and cloud, hazy in the morning. 100 Mile with a 30% chance of showers in the afternoon. A high tomorrow, 34. Right now in the Caribou, Quesnel 12, Williams Lake 16, 100 Mile 14.
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0: Black Sabbath, Paranoid on the Goats. 1 year ago today, Ozzy Osbourne passed away. We've got the first song of every hour today. Going to be either a song from Ozzy's solo career or when he was with Black Sabbath, like we just played right there. I found some audio that we were searching out for, and it was all about finding that sound, that Black Sabbath sound. I mean, you're all so familiar with it now, and it sounds like Black Sabbath. But back in the day, when that first came out, that was such a difference. Here's Ozzy Osbourne.
1: Somebody says, isn't it weird that people like to go to a movie and get scared? Why don't we start playing scary music and Tony went, down, down, down.
2: And that's how it happened.
1: And plus it was kind of Halt, Mars,
2: yeah.
1: Kind of demonic.
0: A little bit demonic. He says, you know, people go to scary movies. Why don't we have scary music? So that's how it sort of came to be. A little bit of background there for you on the Ozzy Osbourne Memorial Day today.

0: Brooke Assault and Seether. Every now and again we get that track and I go, is that the name of the song or is that the name of the band? Because we do have a band that we play called Seether. I don't know if they've got a track called Veruca Salt. Boy, that would really mess me up. Let's have a look and see what's going on with the gas prices. It's a little bit later than usual because we've got our Ozzy Osbourne Memorial Day on the go today. So what's going on with gas prices around the Caribou? We do it every Wednesday. And the gas prices are up on average in the province. In the Caribou, maybe did a little bit, depending on where you are. Okay, so the BC average is up 9 cents since last Wednesday to an average of 193.3. 193.3 is the average in the province. What's going on here? 100 Mile House, gas prices up a penny, some of them holding steady. Super Save, 176.9, the others at 179.9. Looking at Williams Lake gas prices, which are probably the least expensive of the three main centers in the Caribou. Williams Lake Super Save, 172.9. 174.9 at the Canco and Mobile. Sun Valley, 175.9. That's up maybe a penny. And that is about the least expensive of the three main centers in the Caribou because Quesnel, Canco is now 176.9. Super Save, 177.9. Yellow, 179.9. Petrol, 189. Seems like every station has its own price when you get to Quesnel. That's a down 2 cents for the Super Save and up 12 cents for the Petrol. So it's all over the place. Least expensive gas in the province this morning when I checked, Grand Forks at 153.9, Lake Country 157.9, Kelowna 163.9. Are they 10 or 15 cents cheaper than us? What the heck? Okay. The Canadian average jumped since last week 12 cents. The average price for a liter of fuel in the country of all the major centers that they had a look at was 184.4. 184.4, the least expensive. Lethbridge, Alberta, 159. Oh, wait a minute. That does not beat the Grand Forks or Lake Country. But those places are a bit too small to make it onto that national one. So that's what's going on with the gas prices 1 week from today. No, wait a minute. I think I've got some holidays, so I may not be able to check this next week.
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2: The city of Williams Lake wishes to remind residents that sprinkling restrictions are in effect from April 1st to September 30th. Odd-numbered addresses may sprinkle on odd-numbered days, and even-numbered addresses may sprinkle on even-numbered days. However, no sprinkling is permitted on any days between the hours of 10 a.m. and 6 p.m. These regulations are necessary for adequate water supply during peak hours and will be strictly enforced by the city's bylaw department. 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
0: What's going on with our weather? 2020 weather today. Well, we're going to have a little bit of smoke. Gee, really, Dale? Huh. Who figure? Air quality, yellow warning is out right now for the entire Caribou and Chilcotin. That wildfire smoke is going to be hanging around for a little while. Also, we got a yellow warning for heat for 100 Mile House in Williams Lake. So we're going to watch out for that today. It's going to get kind of hot, about 35, 34 degrees. And then what else do we have? Oh, yes. Well, let's throw this in. How about we have a risk of a thunderstorm or two showing up later on today for Quesnel and Williams Lake. So there you go. Going to be a fantastic day. Later on this week, into the weekend, Saturday and Sunday still showing showers and highs of between 19 and 22 degrees, about 10, 12 degrees cooler than it'll be today. The cooler temperatures will be welcome, and the rain will be welcome. I just don't need any of this lightning stuff. I don't need any of that. Okay, here's Sum 41 on the GOAT.

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1: Good morning, I'm Dale Taylor. Quesnel City Council has rejected a request from BC Housing to continue to operate a temporary winter shelter on Elliott Street. The decision was made during a special meeting that was held last night. Councillor Tony Goulet suggested that a longer-term solution was needed.
2: Temporary shelters, I think, only address the needs in the short term. We're going to be open for a year. We're going to be open for another year. And then what? We're going to be back at the same table.
1: Councillor Scott Elliott disagreed.
3: Everybody wants long-term. There's no doubt about it. But we have to look at these individuals in the short term as well. We have to be able to keep them warm in the winter so that no one dies.
1: Councillor Martin Rangefeld, there were other potential temporary solutions and that this decision would push them into coming up with a better solution. Several problems were noted with the current location at the meeting, and the school district spoke out about some of them at nearby Riverview Elementary School. The Quesnel Shelter and Support Society and BC Housing both made presentations at the meeting in favor of the Elliott Street location. The vote was 5-2 against, with Councillor Lorianne Rudenberg opposed along with Elliott. BC officials are issuing a reminder to have your wildfire plan ready in case you have to evacuate your property. Minister of Emergency Management and Climate Readiness, Kelly Green, says there has been an uptick in new wildfire starts over the past few days due to hot and dry conditions, lightning, and heavy wind. Green says government officials are coordinating with communities impacted by evacuations to ensure residents are connected to resources and accommodations.
4: For anyone currently under evacuation alert, or if you live in an area at risk for wildfires, now is the time to prepare. Review your emergency plan, make sure your grab-and-go bag is ready, and stay informed by following updates from your local government or First Nation.
1: She says approximately 600 properties are in evacuation order, while an additional 5,700 are in evacuation alert. BC Premier David Eby is calling the latest U.S. tariffs another attack on Canada's economy. Eby said the measures will hurt workers in forestry, manufacturing, and the beverage sector, and argued that that's another reason for BC to reduce its reliance on the U.S. He said the province will continue expanding trade with other countries and made it clear U.S. liquor won't be returning to BC store shelves.
5: There is not a chance in hell that U.S. alcohol is going back on the shelf in British Columbia. And I'm proud of that, and I know the British Columbians support that.
1: The tariffs are scheduled to take effect in 30 days. Having a look at sports, competition starts today for the Over 35 Water Ski Championships, and a Williams Lake athlete is there. The event will be in the Calgary area, and the Lake City's Parnell Panette is with Team Canada. He'll be part of the slalom event today, and both the jump and tricks on Friday. The world's best Over 35 water skiers from more than 20 countries will be competing individually and in the team's championship. The Tampa Bay Rays crushed the Toronto Blue Jays 12-2 last night in Major League Baseball. The Blue Jays have the worst offense in all of Major League Baseball, scoring only 400 runs so far this year. Get news alerts direct to your inbox. Sign up at MyCaribouNow.com. I'm Dale Taylor. Having a look at today's forecast for the Caribou Chilcona, we have yellow warnings. Yellow warning for heat for Caribou South Williams Lake and 100 Mile House. It's a heat warning with high temperatures and a risk to public health. Today and tomorrow, a ridge of high pressure will bring elevated temperatures to the area. Daytime highs are expected to be in the low 30s, with overnight lows in the mid-teens. The cooling trend is expected later in the week. Also, a yellow warning for air quality for Caribou North Quesnel, Caribou South Williams Lake, 100 Mile, and the Chilcotin. Smoke is causing or expected to cause poor air quality and reduced visibility. During a wildfire, smoke conditions can change quickly over short distances and can vary considerably hour by hour. Today it'll be sunny, becoming a mix of sun and cloud this afternoon. Quesnel and Williams Lake with a risk of thunderstorms this afternoon. Local smoke and a high of 35. Partly cloudy tonight, becoming clear this evening. Quesnel and Williams Lake still with a risk of thunderstorms tonight. It'll be hazy, low tonight 16. Tomorrow, a mix of sun and cloud, hazy in the morning. 100 Mile with a 30% chance of showers in the afternoon tomorrow for the high of 34. In the Caribou right now, 100 Mile 14, Williams Lake 16, Quesnel 12. Hey, if you get the chance, go on over to our GOAT Facebook page and scroll down a little ways and see what's going on with Frozen Friday. Frozen Friday is on the way this Friday. This is where we're going to be taking to some place. Maybe it's where you work. Bunch of frozen treats. And have a little bit of a Friday afternoon fun time. You know, frozen treats. Frozen Friday is brought to you by City Furniture and Appliances in Quesnel and Williams Lake. So if you go to our GOAT Facebook page and you scroll down a little ways, what I want you to do is put into the comments which business should win Frozen Friday. And normally what you're going to do is you're going to say, well, it's going to be where I work. And then you put the name of your business in there. Or maybe you link it in to your own social media account. So that's what you do. We're going to be having a look at those tomorrow and then making the announcement Friday morning as to this week's winner of Frozen Friday. Find out more on our GOAT Facebook page right now.

0: Blink 182 and I Miss You. This is the Goat 738. And what was going on last night with our late night shows? Well, we got Jimmy Fallon. Filling in for Jimmy Kimmel is Coleman Domingo. That's who's filling in. And now also we got Seth Meyers stopping on by too.
1: Spain's team was excited, but it was hard to tell if they were celebrating their victory or celebrating that Trump wasn't there celebrating their victory. I don't know which one. Today, Health Secretary RFK Jr. said the parasite outbreak linked to iceberg lettuce is under control. Well, that's good enough for me. Meanwhile, amid the parasite outbreak, Taco Bell has seen a drop-off in customers. I didn't even know Taco Bell used real lettuce.
2: The White House is worried because Melania has a tendency to go rogue, and they have no idea what she'll do next. Well, Melania, if you're watching, I don't know what crazy you're cooking up, but I think I speak for all of us when I say, live your truth. Do it, girl. By the way, it makes sense that everyone's afraid of Melania. The last time anyone encountered a wealthy, ageless European who was that cold and emotionless, it was Dracula.
3: President Trump criticized Canada in a post last week on Truth Social for failing to take preventative measures to avoid wildfires that send smoke into the U.S. and added, quote, the cost is incalculable. So you didn't write that post.
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0: Look at what's going on with the 2020 weather. High today, 35. Mainly sunny today. A yellow warning for heat for Williams Lake and 100 Mile House. A yellow warning for air quality for the entire Caribou due to smoke. It's going to be warm. It's going to be smoky today.

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0: Nickelback rock star, as you listen in with the goats, and all the world-class rock all the time. Don't forget, today we're doing the memorial for Ozzy Osbourne, having passed away 1 year ago today. We're starting off every hour, all throughout the day, with a song from either Ozzy's solo career or when he was with Black Sabbath. And we started it overnight, and you might have heard it. You might have been like, man, what is going on with these songs? Anyway, they're really cool, and we got a few extra things to add into them, and the next time we're going to be doing that is a little bit after 8 o'clock this morning. So in about 20 minutes, we got it. So stick around for that right here on The Goat.
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1: Good morning, I'm Dale Taylor. A request from BC Housing to have a temporary shelter remain on Elliott Street in West Quesnel for two more years has been rejected by City Council. Several concerns with this location were raised during a special meeting that was held last night. Councillor Deborah McKelvey talked about the community being overrun with blatant, in-your-face drug addiction and crime.
2: All of our citizens deserve to feel safe, secure, and protected, and they do not. Our businesses are losing the battle every single day. How do people living in the neighborhood feel about another shelter facility so close to where their children attend school?
1: Councillor Mitch Vick said that the neighborhood had suffered a lot of disorder and felt that from the feedback he had received that it could not take any more. The vote was 5-2 against, with Councillor Lorianne Rudenberg and Scott Elliott opposed. Councillor Tony Goulet suggested that a long-term solution was needed and not a temporary one. Prior to the vote, both the Quesnel Shelter and Support Society and BC Housing made a presentation. The shelter, designed for winter use, operated for just 1 year in that location from January through April of last year. Interior Health announced another emergency room disruption in the Caribou last night, this time in Williams Lake. Emergency services were unavailable from 8 o'clock last night until 6 o'clock this morning. Patients in need were asked to access care at 100 Mile District General Hospital during that time. BC's Minister of Forests is expecting more wildfires to ignite over the next several days. Ravi Parmar says hot and dry conditions, combined with high winds and thunderstorms over the next several days, will impact southern BC. He says four wildfires of note are active in the province as of yesterday. Two are located in the Bootleg Fire Complex near Kimberley, and two are linked to the Brunswick Fire Complex, which is impacting Boston Bar. Parmar saluted BC Wildfire Service personnel for working hard to limit the spread of dozens of new wildfire starts over the past week.
3: Of the 182 wildfires that started this past week, 80% of them are already classified as being out, being held, or under control.
1: Approximately 600 properties are in evacuation order throughout the province, and another 5,700 are covered by an evacuation alert. Over in sports, a first-time golf tournament in the South Caribou was deemed a big success. It was the Caribou Iron Classic at the 108 Golf Course last weekend, and the duo that were the overall low gross winners were Lee Brandt and Kevin Trowell. The winners in the overall low net were the team of Danny Monroe and Colton Ray. Saturday, the tourney held the Jim Zalo Shootout on the 12th hole to raise money for the Interlakes Community Center, and $500 is headed to the center to help provide a number of services, including meals to seniors and people with disabilities in the 100 Mile House area.

0: 6 Caribou pickleball players are at the provincial championship starting today in the Lower Mainland. The facility hosting more than 1,000 players is called The Nest, and it has 29 courts over nearly 100,000 square feet in Delta. Williams Lake players registered at the provincials include Chuck Fedelaga, Mary LeBlanc, and Tracy Austey, and Cornell's David Cook, Frank Diggins, and Brad Neighbor. Major League Baseball yesterday, Tampa Bay pounded Toronto 12-2. Toronto has scored just 4 runs in its last 4 games, and they'll play Tampa again today just after 4 p.m. Week 8 of the CFL season begins tomorrow night at 6 with 5-1 Edmonton at 4-1 Saskatchewan. The 1-4 BC Lions will host the 2-4 Toronto Argonauts Saturday at 4. Get news alerts direct to your inbox. 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I'm Dale Taylor.
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0: Caribou Chilcotin weather today begins with a yellow warning for heat for Caribou South, Williams Lake, 100 Mile House. This is a heat warning with high temperatures and a risk to public health. Today and tomorrow, a ridge of high pressure will bring elevated temperatures to the region. Daytime highs are expected to be in the low 30s, with overnight lows in the mid-teens. A cooling trend is expected later in the week. Also, a yellow warning for air quality for Caribou North, Quesnel, Caribou South, Williams Lake, 100 Mile, and the Chilcotin. Smoke is causing or expected to cause poor air quality and reduced visibility. During a wildfire, smoke conditions can change quickly over short distances and can vary considerably hour by hour. The forecast today, sunny, becoming a mix of sun and cloud this afternoon. Quesnel and Williams Lake with a risk of thunderstorms this afternoon. Local smoke and high of 35. Tonight, partly cloudy, becoming clear this evening. Quesnel and Williams Lake with a risk of thunderstorms tonight. It'll be hazy and a low of 16. Tomorrow, a mix of sun and cloud, hazy in the morning, 100 mile with a 30% chance of showers in the afternoon. A high tomorrow, 34. Right now in the Caribou, Quesnel 12, Williams Lake 16, 100 mile 14.
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0: Ozzy Osbourne flying high again. This is The Goats from his solo catalog as we're memorializing Ozzy today. We're remembering he passed away 1 year ago today. Man, it was a year ago. Holy smokes, a year goes by pretty quick, hey? So we caught up with Ozzy. Well, somebody caught up with Ozzy because it really wasn't us, but I'll say it was us. Find out a little bit more about Ozzy on this day a year later. And the question that was asked of Ozzy is, what was the best gift that he ever got? Check this out.
1: Somebody once said to me later on in my life, what was the best gift you ever had? And I'm thinking, oh, you know, this and that from Sharon, or this from the record companies and whatever. And then it went, bong, the penny dropped. If my dad hadn't bought me a fucking PA and a microphone, I would not be sitting here now. He went into debt for me.
2: So just for the viewer, a PA is two column speakers
1: and
2: a mic.
1: And a mic, understand.
0: Sorry about the language in there, but that's Ozzy. Ozzy was saying that it was PA system he got from his dad. So there you go. If he hadn't gotten that, would he have gotten to where he got to? Maybe, but maybe not. Ozzy Osbourne Memorial Day today on The Goat. We start off every hour with a song from Ozzy Osbourne. This is The Goat. Here's J.J. Wilde.

0: Sublime Until the Sun Explodes. Hey, maybe you caught it yesterday or maybe you saw it on our GOAT Facebook page. I did an interview yesterday with Kim Harvey, who's from Anaheim. But she is looking to get a TV show going or a movie going. She's wanting to get some folks out to be a part of what she's doing. It's a casting call, and they're going to be doing this in the middle of August in the Williamsburg area, and it's all about helping bring a new TV drama series to life. And they're producing a sizzle reel, something that they can shop around, and people go, oh, hey, I want to invest in that. So I got a chance to talk to Kim Harvey of Send Clip Productions yesterday, and she said they're looking for some folks.
1: It's more important that you feel comfortable on a ranch, around horses, around animals with Western gear than you are about acting. I can teach you that. It's not a problem. I really want, like, one of you powerful females out there to submit your brother, husband, whomever, because I think, to me, I prefer working with actually non-actors than actual actors, because I can't teach you how to ride a horse in a day. I can teach you how to look in a camera in a day.
0: There you go. So that's Kim Harvey. You can have a look at our GOAT Facebook page to find out more. You can actually hear the interview, the entire interview that I had yesterday with Kim, and then get that resume, that audition material together and get it in. You never know. This might be your first step towards immortality.
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0: 2020 weather today. It is going to be warm with a high of around 35. There is a risk of thunderstorms coming up later on this afternoon for Quesnel and Williams Lake. 100 Mile House with that air quality issue. The yellow warning for air quality actually for the entire Caribou. This is The Goat with the Tragically Hip. Yep.

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1: Good morning, I'm Dale Taylor. Quesnel City Council has rejected a request from BC Housing to continue to operate a temporary winter shelter on Elliott Street. The decision was made during a special meeting that was held last night. Councillor Tony Goulet suggested that a longer-term solution was needed.
2: Temporary shelters, I think, only address the needs in the short term. We're going to be open for a year, we're going to be open for another year, and then what? We're going to be back at the same table.
1: Councillor Scott Elliott disagreed.
3: Everybody wants long-term, there's no doubt about it. But we have to look at these individuals in the short-term as well. We have to be able to keep them warm in the winter so that no one dies.
1: Councillor Martin Runchfeld, there were other potential temporary solutions and that this decision would push them into coming up with a better solution. Several problems were noted with the current location at the meeting, and the school district spoke out about some of them in nearby Riverview Elementary School. The Quesnel Shelter and Support Society and BC Housing both made presentations at the meeting in favor of the Elliott Street location. The vote was 5-2 against, with Councillor Lorianne Rudenberg opposed along with Elliott. BC officials are issuing a reminder to have your wildfire plan ready in case you have to evacuate your property. Minister of Emergency Management and Climate Readiness, Kelly Green, says there has been an uptick in new wildfire starts over the past few days due to hot and dry conditions, lightning, and heavy wind. Green says government officials are coordinating with communities impacted by evacuations to ensure residents are connected to resources and accommodations.
4: For anyone currently under evacuation alert, or if you live in an area at risk for wildfires, now is the time to prepare. Review your emergency plan, make sure your grab-and-go bag is ready, and stay informed by following updates from your local government or First Nation.
1: She says approximately 600 properties are in evacuation order, while an additional 5,700 are in evacuation alert. BC Premier David Eby is calling the latest U.S. tariffs another attack on Canada's economy. Eby said the measures will hurt workers in forestry, manufacturing, and the beverage sector, and argued that that's another reason for BC to reduce its reliance on the U.S. He said the province will continue expanding trade with other countries and made it clear U.S. liquor won't be returning to BC store shelves.
5: There is not a chance in hell that U.S. alcohol is going back on the shelf in British Columbia. And I'm proud of that, and I know the British Columbians support that.
1: The tariffs are scheduled to take effect in 30 days. Having a look at sports, competition starts today for the over 35 water ski championships, and a Williams Lake athlete is there. The event will be in the Calgary area, and the Lake City's Parnell Panette is with Team Canada. He'll be part of the slalom event today and both the jump and tricks on Friday. The world's best over 35 water skiers from more than 20 countries will be competing individually and in the team's championship. The Tampa Bay Rays crushed the Toronto Blue Jays 12-2 last night in Major League Baseball. The Blue Jays have the worst offense in all of Major League Baseball, scoring only 400 runs so far this year. Get news alerts direct to your inbox. Sign up at MyCaribouNow.com. I'm Dale Taylor. Having a look at today's forecast for the Caribou Chilcotin, we have yellow warnings. Yellow warning for heat for Caribou South Williams Lake at 100 Mile House. It's a heat warning with high temperatures and a risk to public health. Today and tomorrow, a ridge of high pressure will bring elevated temperatures to the area. Daytime highs are expected to be in the low 30s, with overnight lows in the mid-teens. The cooling trend is expected later in the week. Also, a yellow warning for air quality for Caribou North Quesnel, Caribou South Williams Lake, 100 Mile, and the Chilcotin. Smoke is causing or expected to cause poor air quality and reduced visibility. During a wildfire, smoke conditions can change quickly over short distances and can vary considerably hour by hour. Today it'll be sunny, becoming a mix of sun and cloud this afternoon. Quesnel and Williams Lake with a risk of thunderstorms this afternoon. Local smoke and a high of 35. Partly cloudy tonight, becoming clear this evening. Quesnel and Williams Lake still with a risk of thunderstorms tonight. It'll be hazy, low tonight 16. Tomorrow, a mix of sun and cloud, hazy in the morning. 100 Mile with a 30% chance of showers in the afternoon tomorrow for the high of 34. In the Caribou right now, 100 Mile 14, Williams Lake 16, Quesnel 12. 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And I'm trying to get you qualified for the nice Golf Prince George getaway. It's a package worth about $1,000. I'm going to take your call in just a moment here, so get ready to give me a call with the right answer to the question I've got. So hang on there for that in just a moment. I'll tell you about the prize right now. You get a couple of nights stay at the Best Western Plus. Very nice place. $100 gift certificate to the Eagle's Nest Restaurant, 4 rounds of golf at Aberdeen Glen. Also, you've got a $300 gas gift card to Co-op, 4 Rivers Co-op, and a Pacific Western Brewing prize pack. And that could all be yours. We're going to draw for that. Actually, we're going to name the winner on Monday. So you can enter online through our website right now, mycariboonow.com/win, or you can give me a call and get like a bonus entry. I'll put you on the big old spreadsheet. If you can answer this skill testing question, what is the name of the seasonal indoor golf course in Prince George? It's not open during the summertime. Why would it be? Because the weather's nice and you can go golfing outdoors. It's open in the wintertime. There is a seasonal indoor golf course in Prince George. It's all very virtual. You know, you hit it into that big mat and it kind of scores you along. What is the name of it? If you know the name of that indoor seasonal golf course in Prince George, give me a call. Tell me what it is. We'll get you into the grand prize draw for this week's 8 weeks of summer. So the phone lines are open, 398 or 992 or 395-2336. Man, you're calling really quick. Who's this?
6: Hello?
1: Hey, how's it going?
6: I'm doing good. How are you, Dale?
1: Good. You really called in fast on that one for the Golf PG Getaway. Do you know what the seasonal indoor golf course's name is?
6: The North Swing?
1: Yeah, Northern Swing. I didn't realize that they had one of those. How did you know it?
6: I've been there before.
1: Oh, have you? And what's it like?
6: Yeah, it's all right. We're going to do the golf patch this weekend.
1: Oh, nice. Yeah, that's the one in Williams Lake up at the old dog patch.
6: You betcha.
1: Who is this?
6: Week 2 winner.
1: Hey, it's Don Gretz. How you doing?
6: Good, buddy.
1: Good, good. Okay, so yeah, the Golf PG Getaway. We're going to get your name into the grand prize draw, and you could be our big winner. You just never know.
6: Sounds good. Thanks, Dale.
1: Hang on a sec, okay? Hey, enter over on our website as well, mycariboonow.com/win for the 8 weeks of summer.

0: Khalil and Rock and Roller. I think after that one, I'd be like, I need a throat lozenge. Need a little bit of tea with honey. My throat's a little raw. 8:41. Standing by is Alan Cross.
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2: Last time, we went through a list of important artists in the history of smashing instruments on stage. The 80s were a pretty quiet time for guitar destruction, probably because synth-based music was in the spotlight, and you just didn't destroy such expensive equipment. Unless, of course, you were Trent Reznor in the early days of Nine Inch Nails. A lot of keyboards died in that carnage. In the very late 80s and early 90s, Kurt Cobain was very good at this. He went through a lot of guitars and various fits of punk rock peak. But the all-time champion in this regard is Matt Bellamy of Muse. On the band's 2004 tour, he set a record that was recognized by the Guinness Book of World Records. On that tour, he destroyed, and are you ready for this, 140 guitars. That's not in a career. That's on one tour.
1: The ongoing history of new music with Alan Cross.
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0: 2020 weather today. It is going to be warm, 35 the expected high, so there is a bit of a heat warning on, mostly for Williams Lake at 100 Mile House. Air quality, that's an issue as well. And that's on all over the province, as well as right here in the Caribou and Chilcotin. Watch out for the thunderstorms.

0: You kind of like crush, you don't know what it's like. This is the GOAT. Air quality, kind of a big concern, as we've got a bit of an air quality, a yellow warning for air quality all across the province. Quinnell, Williams, Egg 100 Mile House, the Chilcotin, and right now we're sitting at about a 5, which is in the moderate area as I look at the Air Quality Health Index provided by the BC government. And then I was posting up about Purple Air. Those are the air quality monitors that really have a lot in 100 Mile House. They're about the same. And as you go south, you're going to be encountering a little bit more higher readings because it always fascinates me when they say the scale is on 1 to 10. And then you get down to a place like 70 Mile House where the reading is 23 or something like that. And you get down to Clinton and it's got some pretty bad air quality there. And then in the Boston Bar area where that giant fire is, the air quality number was on 1 to 10, it was 60. So that's what you're going to be encountering. You're not going to be encountering that because the Trans-Canada is closed. If you'd like to see more about this, go on over to our GOAT Facebook page and see all about it.
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1: Good morning, I'm Dale Taylor. A request from BC Housing to have a temporary shelter remain on Elliott Street in West Quesnel for two more years has been rejected by City Council. Several concerns with this location were raised during a special meeting that was held last night. Councillor Deborah McKelvey talked about the community being overrun with blatant, in-your-face drug addiction and crime.
2: All of our citizens deserve to feel safe, secure, and protected, and they do not. Our businesses are losing the battle every single day. How do people living in the neighborhood feel about another shelter facility so close to where their children attend school?
1: Councillor Mitch Vick said that the neighborhood had suffered a lot of disorder and felt that from the feedback he had received that it could not take any more. The vote was 5-2 against, with Councillor Lorianne Rudenberg and Scott Elliott opposed. Councillor Tony Goulet suggested that a long-term solution was needed and not a temporary one. Prior to the vote, both the Quesnel Shelter and Support Society and BC Housing made a presentation. The shelter, designed for winter use, operated for just 1 year in that location from January through April of last year. Interior Health announced another emergency room disruption in the Caribou last night, this time in Williams Lake. Emergency services were unavailable from 8 o'clock last night until 6 o'clock this morning. Patients in need were asked to access care at 100 Mile District General Hospital during that time. BC's Minister of Forests is expecting more wildfires to ignite over the next several days. Ravi Parmar says hot and dry conditions, combined with high winds and thunderstorms over the next several days, will impact southern BC. He says four wildfires of note are active in the province as of yesterday. Two are located in the Bootleg Fire Complex near Kimberley, and two are linked to the Brunswick Fire Complex, which is impacting Boston Bar. Parmar saluted BC Wildfire Service personnel for working hard to limit the spread of dozens of new wildfire starts over the past week.
3: Of the 182 wildfires that started this past week, 80% of them are already classified as being out, being held, or under control.
1: Approximately 600 properties are in evacuation order throughout the province, and another 5,700 are covered by an evacuation alert. Over in sports, a first-time golf tournament in the South Caribou was deemed a big success. It was the Caribou Iron Classic at the 108 Golf Course last weekend, and the duo that were the overall low gross winners were Lee Brandt and Kevin Trowell. The winners in the overall low net were the team of Danny Monroe,

0: and Colton Ray. Saturday, the tourney held the Jim Zalo shootout on the 12th hole to raise money for the Interlakes Community Center, and $500 is headed to the center to help provide a number of services, including meals to seniors and people with disabilities in the 100 Mile House area. Six Caribou pickleball players are at the provincial championship starting today in the Lower Mainland. The facility hosting more than 1,000 players is called The Nest, and it has 29 courts over nearly 100,000 square feet in Delta. Williams Lake players registered at the provincials include Chuck Fetalaga, Mary LeBlanc, and Tracy Austey, and Quesnel's David Cook, Frank Diggins, and Brad Neighbor. Major League Baseball yesterday, Tampa Bay pounded Toronto 12-2. Toronto has scored just 4 runs in its last 4 games, and they'll play Tampa again today just after 4 p.m. Week 8 of the CFL season begins tomorrow night at 6 with 5-1 Edmonton at 4-1 Saskatchewan. The 1-4 BC Lions will host the 2-4 Toronto Argonauts Saturday at 4. Get news alerts direct to your inbox. 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I'm Dale Taylor.
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0: Caribou Chilcotin weather today begins with a yellow warning for heat for Caribou South, Williams Lake, 100 Mile House. This is a heat warning with high temperatures and a risk to public health. Today and tomorrow, a ridge of high pressure will bring elevated temperatures to the region. Daytime highs are expected to be in the low 30s, with overnight lows in the mid-teens. A cooling trend is expected later in the week. Also, a yellow warning for air quality for Caribou North, Quesnel, Caribou South, Williams Lake, 100 Mile, and the Chilcotin. Smoke is causing or expected to cause poor air quality and reduced visibility. During a wildfire, smoke conditions can change quickly over short distances and can vary considerably hour by hour. The forecast today, sunny, becoming a mix of sun and cloud this afternoon. Quesnel and Williams Lake with a risk of thunderstorms this afternoon. Local smoke at high of 35. Tonight, partly cloudy, becoming clear this evening. Quesnel and Williams Lake with a risk of thunderstorms tonight. It'll be hazy and a low of 16. Tomorrow, a mix of sun and cloud, hazy in the morning, 100 Mile with a 30% chance of showers in the afternoon. A high tomorrow, 34. Right now in the Caribou, Quesnel 12, Williams Lake 16, 100 Mile 14.
3: 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Rock of the moon. The GOAT remembers Ozzy Osbourne.

0: That is Black Sabbath and Iron Man. You're listening into the GOAT, all the world-class rock all the time. It is our Memorial Day for Ozzy Osbourne, who passed away a year ago today. I was getting back into some of the audio that we had previously about Ozzy, and he was talking a little bit about Black Sabbath's unique sound. Here's Ozzy Osbourne.
1: The Beatles wouldn't have been the same if any one of them had been replaced. I mean, the Rolling Stones was just, it got away with it. But I mean, if Mick Jagger left, that'd be.
0: No.
1: I've played Paranoid, I've played Children of the Grave and War Pigs. They do the notes, but it's not the same.
2: Yeah.
1: I find a lot of American guys play too fast or got a bit of a little edge to it. I mean, Tony Iommi, for whatever reason, he's fucking great.
0: Got pretty close there. Ozzy Osbourne talking about Black Sabbath's unique sound. Every hour today, we're starting off the hour with either a song from Ozzy or Black Sabbath, and it'll continue next hour here on The Goats.

0: Boy, it's going to get hot today. Have you seen the forecast? Have you had a look? It's supposed to get up into, it says officially 31, did I see? Going to be at the mid-30s at my place, for sure. Yesterday got to just over 35. That's warm. So we're going to be in for it today. Coming up on Friday, we're going to be making a delivery of frozen treats to some place. Maybe it's where you work right now. And if you'd like to get some frozen treats delivered by us on Friday, all you got to do is get on over to our GOAT Facebook page and make sure you get in on Frozen Friday. We've got an entry that went up yesterday morning on our Facebook page, and you just have to put in the comments the name of the business you think should win. It's probably going to be the place where you work right now. So flood that entry with all of your comments saying you want to have that win. Frozen Friday here on the GOAT is brought to you by our good friends at City Furniture and Appliances in Quesnel and Williams Lake.
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0: Deftones, Infinite Source. On the way tonight, it's going to be the ongoing history of new music with Alan Cross. He is looking in again at the 100 greatest rock moments of the millennium so far. We're catching up with Alan Cross tonight. Here's a little bit of a preview.
1: I was in an airport recently, a big public space, serving people of all ages and of all backgrounds from around the world. And Man in a Box from Alice in Chains was playing on the PA. And then there are all those moments in the grocery store where I hear music playing and think to myself, when did supermarket music get so cool?
0: I got to listen in for the 100 greatest moments of the millennium so far. Part 3 is on the way tonight, 8 o'clock, right here on The Goat. Make sure you listen in. Alan Cross and the ongoing history of new music.
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0: Better than Ezra and good. That's going to wrap things up for me for today, as I'm going to hand things over to Kyle Bottom, who's going to take you through the midday. And then it's going to be Nick Itropoulos in later on this afternoon. Nick is going to be all set up to see how hot it's going to get today. It is going to get kind of hot. It's kind of nice to have an indoor job where you've got air conditioning access. Boy, I tell you, some days are like that. Then there are some days where it was like, you know, I wish there was like a deck right off the control room where you could just kind of walk out and enjoy the great outside. Today, maybe not one of those days, especially this afternoon. This morning would have been okay, but maybe not this afternoon. Anyway, that's it for me. KB is on the way next. Nick in later. I keep listening in for more chances to play along with the 8 weeks of summer. Head on over to our GOAT Facebook page to find out what the latest is and a couple of other contests as well, including Frozen Friday. See you tomorrow.
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It's Linkin Park up from the bottom on the GOAT. Good morning to you. We are talking Smoke and Roads. Coming up next, Smoke and Roads. First, we got 5440, one day in your life on the GOAT.

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0: Evanescence, who will you follow right here on the GOAT? Good morning to you. Yes, smoky skies overhead today, but that's not specifically the smoke I want to talk about. Really, what I want to talk about first is the smoke over Boston Bar. It's forming into a cloud. I think they call it a pyrocumulus cloud, and it's visible from Vancouver Island. I've seen people posting pictures from Nanaimo and also down in the lower mainland as well. Everyone's taking a picture of this massive smoke cloud above Boston Bar. Now, keeping that in mind, we've got two highway closures. If you're trying to get down into the lower mainland, Highway 1 at Boston Bar is closed, and Highway 3 going through Manning Park also closed. That means almost all of the traffic trying to get into the lower mainland will be going down the Coquihalla. So if you are headed southbound, just factor that into your journey. You're going to encounter a lot more vehicles because everyone's going the same direction, and it's going to be smoky as well.
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0: Stained on the Goat. It's been a while. Hey, it's been a while since this happened to me, but down in Colorado, they're having a problem with hikers going to the bathroom in the woods. And obviously, I'm not talking about number one. That wouldn't be a story, right? Who cares? You can go. You can do number one wherever you want. Don't quote me on that. The police might disagree. But yeah, people are going number two in the woods and not cleaning up after themselves. That's a tricky position to be in because, yeah, you know what? Sometimes you're not really prepared for a number two out in the middle of nowhere, out in the great, great wild world that we live in. And you just got to make do. I remember when I was like 17 years old, I was hiking to a campsite and nature struck while I was out in nature and I was all by myself. So I did what I needed to do and then learned very quickly that no, ferns and leaves are not a substitute for the normal cleanup method. Fortunately, I was wearing socks at the time. Okay, that's too much information.
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5: The stuff you grew up with, and the very best of the new. This is The Goat.

0: It's the Lazies. Too tough to die right here on the GOAT. Good morning to you. Hey, good news on the way for anybody looking to get their driver's license. For the young folks out there, maybe you're an adult who's been putting it off. They are making changes to the graduated license program. Right now, you have to take a knowledge test. You get your L. Then you drive for a while. You learn to drive. Then you get your N. Once you've taken a driving test, then you have to take a second driving test to get rid of your N. They are changing it. So what's going to happen now, instead of doing that second test to get rid of your N, you're just going to have to maintain a clean driving record for a probation period, and then boom, you're a full-fledged driver. I think this is great because I hated taking that second test. I failed it the first time I took it, making a left turn out of the driving center. I failed the 30-minute driving test in less than 1 minute. And then the second time I took it, fortunately, somebody decided to tailgate me, and my driving instructor had me stop the car, and he got out and screamed at them. And then I knew he was on my side. But I feel like this will be a less stressful experience overall.
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7: 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That's a lot of different ways to say, you're listening to the GOAT.

Theory of a Dead Man, it's Barricade on the GOAT, and one of the most talked about men in the world last week, the Buffalo Flip Grandpa, has spoken out. We will get a little bit of his hospital bed interview up next, and I'll give you my take on it. First, we got Motley Crue, Kickstart My Heart, right here on the GOAT.

0: It's a Nickelback throwback, Leader of Men, right here on The GOAT. And speaking of men, there was one guy we all talked about last week, the grandpa who got tossed by a bison. He's spoken out from his hospital bed where he is recovering from his injuries. Here's a little clip of that interview.
1: We saw the bison, and he was down. He wasn't showing aggression or anything like that until it picked a target. That target happened to be me. They move faster than you could ever imagine. He just kept coming, and he was more aggressive. And as soon as he got off that tree, he launched me in the air. I didn't get bruises from him launching me in the air. It was the landing that came the problem.
0: All right, so three things come to mind immediately, and I say this as somebody who's watched that video like 100 times. He says the bison was showing no signs of aggression. I'm going to say false on that one. The bison is very clearly like rubbing its face into the dirt, right? And that can be a sign of aggression. And then it stares at the man, and staring is a big form of bison aggression. They want to let you know that they're ready to go. He also remarks how fast they are. I Googled it, 56 kilometers an hour, your average running speed of a bison. So if you're going down the street doing 50, a bison can pass you. Just throwing that out there. And last but not least, he said getting tossed by the bison didn't hurt. Hitting the ground did. That's called physics, baby. That's one of Isaac Newton's laws of physics, is that when you hit something, it hits you back. And when you hit the ground, oh boy, does it hit back.
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0: It's the Black Keys, their latest You Got to Lose, right here on The GOAT. And there is something that is hotly anticipated every year, and I got a little word about it today. The Rotary Club of Quesnel, they do an annual seniors trip out to Barkerville, and everyone's been wondering, is it going to happen? If it's going to happen, when's it going to happen? Well, the Rotary Club has come out and said it is going to happen, so we can all rest easy. But there's no more info yet. They say they're going to have the full details about registration and when the trip is going to be by August 10th. So we're looking at like 2 weeks away. We'll figure out everything. If news drops before that, of course, you'll get it from me. And because I know, you know, there's a lot of seniors out there who want to go on this fun, you know, group trip to Barkerville. And as for me, I got to work on my special effects makeup and assume an alter ego.
1: Hi, I'm Jim. I love Barkerville.
0: I sound like an old man, don't I?
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0: It's the Beaches with T-Shirt right here on the GOAT. Good almost afternoon to you. And we were talking about the passing of Sam Neill last week, the legendary actor. He was Dr. Alan Grant in the Jurassic Park movies. And so I've been thinking about rewatching some of the Jurassic Park movies because I don't think I've seen all of them in their entirety. I definitely have seen the first one many, many times. But I found something very interesting about Jurassic Park 3, which came out in 2001. This one does feature Sam Neill reprising his role as Dr. Alan Grant. And they scrapped the entire script for this movie 5 weeks before production. That's got to be super stressful, right? Because there's a lot of moving parts with film and television, right? Like, you've got all your crews, all your behind the scenes, all your actors, all your catering, everything. And you throw out the script with just over a month to go. Talk about working to a deadline.
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0: A request from BC Housing to have a temporary shelter remain on Elliott Street in West Quesnel for two more years has been rejected by City Council. Several concerns with this location were raised during a special meeting that was held last night. Councillor Deborah McKelvey talked about the community being overrun with blatant, in-your-face drug addiction and crime.
1: All of our citizens deserve to feel safe, secure, and protected, and they do not. Our businesses are losing the battle every single day. How do people living in the neighborhood feel about another shelter facility so close to where their children attend school?
0: Councillor Mitch Vick said that the neighborhood had suffered a lot of disorder and felt that from the feedback he had received that it could not take any more. The vote was 5-2 against, with Councillor Lorianne Rudenberg and Scott Elliott opposed. Councillor Tony Goulet suggested that a long-term solution was needed and not a temporary one. Prior to the vote, both the Quesnel Shelter and Support Society and BC Housing made a presentation. The shelter, designed for winter use, operated for just 1 year in that location from January through April of last year. Interior Health announced another emergency room disruption in the Caribou last night, this time in Williams Lake. Emergency services were unavailable from 8 o'clock last night until 6 o'clock this morning. Patients in need were asked to access care at 100 Mile District General Hospital during that time. BC's Minister of Forests is expecting more wildfires to ignite over the next several days. Ravi Parmar says hot and dry conditions, combined with high winds and thunderstorms over the next several days, will impact southern BC. He says four wildfires of note are active in the province as of yesterday. Two are located in the Bootleg Fire Complex near Kimberley, and two are linked to the Brunswick Fire Complex, which is impacting Boston Bar. Parmar saluted BC Wildfire Service personnel for working hard to limit the spread of dozens of new wildfire starts over the past week.
2: Of the 182 wildfires that started this past week, 80% of them are already classified as being out, being held, or under control.
0: Approximately 600 properties are in evacuation order throughout the province, and another 5,700 are covered by an evacuation alert. Over in sports, a first-time golf tournament in the South Caribou is deemed a big success. It was the Caribou Iron Classic at the 108 Golf Course last weekend, and the duo that were the overall low gross winners were Lee Brandt and Kevin Trowell. The winners in the overall low net were the team of Danny Monroe and Colton Ray. Saturday, the tourney held the Jim Zalo Shootout on the 12th hole to raise money for the Interlakes Community Center, and $500 is headed to the center to help provide a number of services, including meals to seniors and people with disabilities in the 100 Mile House area. Six Caribou pickleball players are at the provincial championship starting today in the Lower Mainland. The facility hosting more than 1,000 players is called The Nest, and it has 29 courts over nearly 100,000 square feet in Delta. Williams Lake players registered at the provincials include Jacques Fetalaga, Mary LeBlanc, and Tracy Osti, and Quesnel's David Cook, Frank Diggins, and Brad Neighbor. Major League Baseball yesterday, Tampa Bay pounded Toronto 12-2. Toronto has scored just 4 runs in its last 4 games, and they'll play Tampa again today just after 4 p.m. Week 8 of the CFL season begins tomorrow night at 6 with 5-1 Edmonton at 4-1 Saskatchewan. The 1-4 BC Lions will host the 2-4 Toronto Argonauts Saturday at 4. Get news alerts direct to your inbox. Sign up at mycariboutnow.com.
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5: Without Ozzy, we'd never have heavy metal as it is today. Rock of the moon. The GOAT remembers Ozzy Osbourne.

It's the Headstones, an effort to forget, right here on The GOAT. Welcome to the Dark Side of the Noon with Kyle and Becky. Currently just with Kyle, because Becky hit a loading screen. You know how, like, in a video game, you go from one area to the next, you hit a loading screen and you get bogged down for a moment? Yeah, I think Becky is currently loading between two rooms here at the studio. So we'll get her in here shortly to do some 90s music trivia, which this is my decade. I'm going to try and get as many 3-for-3s as possible. I messed it up yesterday. We're getting back on track today. That's coming up next. First, we got The Doors, Roadhouse Blues on The GOAT.

0: It's the Tragically Hip Bob Cajun right here on the go. Becky.
1: Kyle.
0: How you doing?
1: Caffeinated.
0: Yeah.
1: And ready to go.
0: I told the listeners you weren't here because you hit a loading screen. You know how, like, in video games, sometimes when you go from one room to the next,
1: yes.
0: You just hit a loading screen?
1: Yeah, I mean, you're stuck there and you're waiting and you can't make it go. Yes.
0: Yeah, Becky
1: absolutely.
0: Hit the old loading screen this morning.
1: Just took me a bit to wake up.
0: Yeah.
1: It's all good.
0: We're back. We're ready to rock.
1: Yep.
0: And it's the 90s trivia. 90s music trivia.
1: Mm-hmm.
0: This is what I was made for.
1: Okay.
0: Got to redeem myself from yesterday. Apologies to Salt and Peppa. I did not push it real good.
1: All right. Well, redeeming question number one then. Who co-produced Summertime with Will Smith?
0: Oh, who co-produced?
1: Co-produced.
0: DJ Jazzy Jeff?
1: Yeah.
0: Okay.
1: That's because I don't even know. I had no idea who that was.
0: I mean,
1: was,
0: everyone should know. Like, Will Smith, honestly, like, before Fresh Prince of Bel-Air, there, you know, his whole music career was him and DJ Jazzy Jeff. That's why DJ Jazzy Jeff is, like, his weird friend on the show that shows up every once in a while.
1: Okay, that's fair. See, all I know him from mostly Bel-Air, but okay.
0: One for one.
1: One for one. Question two. Who released the singles What's My Age Again, All the Small Things, and Adam's Song?
0: Oh,
1: this is a
0: gosh,
1: hard one.
0: Who could it be?
1: Who is it?
0: Is it Blink-182?
1: It might be.
0: Okay.
1: You know what? The card says yes. So
0: two for two.
1: We're going to go with it. All right. A little harder. Question three. The song Killing in the Name by Rage Against the Machine contains how many swear words? It's multiple choice.
0: Oh.
1: All right. Your options are 5, 17, or 53.
0: 53.
1: 17.
0: No!
1: Oh! Only 17 words we can't air.
0: Ah, blank you. I won't do what you told me.
2: My friend has, like, several fish.
3: Her neighbors have dozens of fish. You guys aren't going to believe this. There's this one place that has 2.1 million fish.
2: 2.1 million?
4: With 2.1 million fish that return on a four-year cycle, the Horsefly River Spawning Channel supports a massive sockeye run. 2.1 million fish. That's a lot of sockeye salmon. When you think about it, that's many times more fish than the caribou has people and house pets put together.
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0: It's Nine Inch Nails, as alive as you need me to be, right here on the GOAT. Becky, you were telling me there's some kind of dough that you can play with?
1: Yeah, you may have heard this concept as a parent with Play-Doh.
0: Play-Doh.
1: Yes, the fun smushy stuff you get to build stuff with. Apparently, that's becoming part of the trend, like Lego and coloring books for adults.
0: Oh.
1: They now have a version out there that you can make like flowers. It comes in a kit from Hasbro, and it's Play-Doh.
0: That's for adults.
1: I don't know. I feel like most adults who actually play Play-Doh have small humans running around, right? And you're just kind of playing with the greasy stuff.
0: Yeah, don't touch mommy's Play-Doh.
1: Yeah. I don't know. I grew up with Play-Doh, like,
0: yes,
1: all the time.
0: Who didn't?
1: My mom used to make it, actually.
0: Okay.
1: Which was interesting. Apparently, there's a way you can, like, flour and water of some kind, and we'll make Play-Doh.
0: Okay.
1: It was fun. Tasted good.
0: Yeah, I bet it did. I looked up this Bloom Play-Doh. That's what it's called. So it's like, it's Play-Doh for grown-ups. You can like make a flower arrangement, basically.
1: Yeah.
0: And here's what I saw.
1: Okay.
0: The thing for me that makes it different than just regular Play-Doh is the kit comes with a finishing spray. So like once you've made your flowers, you can like spray them so they're not moldable anymore.
1: No.
0: Yeah, but that's so your kids don't like turn it into a dinosaur.
1: But that takes the fun away from the Play-Doh. Like part of Play-Doh is just you smush it and then you smush it again. It's like Lego. You just put it together seven different ways.
0: Yeah, I think part of being an adult is taking the fun out of things.
1: I hate this.
0: Yes.
2: The name's not that long. 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Very long. Lac La Hache is known as the longest town in the Cariboo. That's because its resorts, ranches, restaurants, and vacation homes are scattered along the lake's long shoreline. Long as in 19 kilometers long. That's long. That's Lac La Hache, the longest town in the Cariboo.
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0: The GOAT giving you Danko Jones with Bounce. And speaking of bounce, we got to talk again about the grandpa who got flipped by the buffalo.
1: Yes, I have. I've seen that video a few different times.
0: Yeah, he has now spoken out. He has been interviewed from his hospital bed. Here's a little clip, and then we'll talk about
2: it. We saw the bison, and he was down. He wasn't showing aggression or anything like that until it picked a target. That target happened to be me. They move faster than you could ever imagine. He just kept coming, and he was more aggressive. And as soon as he got off that tree...
0: Now, here's the thing. Okay. So... I'm glad this guy is okay.
1: Yes. Yeah,
0: he
1: absolutely.
0: Clearly has not studied bison. Because he said that it wasn't showing any signs of aggression. I looked up signs of bison aggression.
1: Okay.
0: One of the things was like pawing or stamping or messing up the ground, which in the beginning of the video, the bison is doing. He's smashing his head into the ground and then rolling his body into the ground. Mm. Another sign of aggression is staring. And you can very clearly see the bison just look at this guy and his grandkid. That's sign of aggression number two.
1: Yeah. Yeah. As someone who's grown up on a farm with a lot of different livestock, yes, they all act the same way. And at a certain point, you're like, it's aggressive because it exists next to me. Yeah. Like, you're just too close.
0: Yeah. He also didn't clock how fast they can run. I did the miles to kilometers conversion. 56 kilometers an hour. That's how fast a bison can run on average.
1: That's insane. You know, like at max, the average running speed for a human is like 12 kilometers an hour. That's
0: for an average.
1: For an average. So if you're jogging, like or like normal running for a hobby, it's like 9 to 12 kilometers an hour. I think the fastest a human's ever gone, like Usain Bolt, was like 27 kilometers or north of that.
0: Crazy.
1: I think. So running away from big creatures, not... in our species code.
0: That's what we're going to get into next week, is could Usain Bolt outrun a bison? We're going to match them up together.
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1: As the goat remembers, the Prince of Darkness.

The goat giving you some sheepdogs. Nobody but you. Good afternoon to you. It's Wednesday, but it's not that far off from another Frozen Friday. Let's talk about it coming up next. Right now, we got Bad Company, Rock and Roll Fantasy on The Goat.

0: We're numb. It's Holly McNarland right here on the GOAT. And yes, we've got another Frozen Friday coming up on Friday. Thanks to our friends over at City Furniture for making it possible. It's going to be hot on Friday. It's going to be like 29, 30 degrees. Some deserving local business going to get a visit from the Frozen Treats Fairy. How can you nominate your place of work or a business that you love? Well, you go to the GOAT's Facebook page, give it a little scroll till you find our Frozen Fridays post, week number 3, and nominate a business. Could be the place where you work. It could be the place where a friend or family member works, or just like, you know, a business that you really appreciate and enjoy. Also, I just thought of this. You could also nominate the business where your worst enemy works, and they happen to be lactose intolerant. Oof, that's another way to get them. I'm just kidding. Let's not waste ice cream on revenge. Let's give it as a treat on Frozen Friday.
1: When you think highway in the Caribou, you think 97. It's the highway that runs north-south throughout much of the Caribou. But there are other very important highways that lead you to very important places. There's Highway 20. It takes you from Williams Lake to Bella Coola. And there's Highway 26. It starts just north of Quesnel and ends in Barkerville. Many highways, many destinations. Wherever you may be in the Caribou, wherever your plans to go, whichever highway you take, drive safely.
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0: Evanescence on the Goat, who will you follow? All right, if you're following the road south, there's some things you should know. Highway 1 is closed around Boston Bar because of that awful fire situation they've got going on down there. I think Boston Bar has been evacuated as well. Highway 3, the Crow's Nest Highway, also closed through Manning Park because of wildfires. So if you are traveling south on the 97, you basically have to take the Coke unless you want to do that route where you go to Lillooet and, you know, Pemberton, Whistler, Squamish, all that sort of thing. So that is the current state of affairs, and we've got all that wildfire smoke as well. So keep that in mind. If you are traveling south, the smoke is going to get worse, and all the traffic, you know, highway traffic mostly funneling onto the Coquihalla. So it's going to be a smoky and busy drive.
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0: It's Psalm 41 on the goat with Fat Lip. Good afternoon to you. We've kind of come up on the end of the show here. Oh, a couple things you can look forward to this weekend. It's Fan Appreciation Night at the Thunder Mountain Speedway this Saturday. If you love going to the races, that's a great opportunity to get out and get some live entertainment. Also, Sunday in Quesnel, Laborde Park, doing Art in the Park. Your opportunity to see a bunch of different local artists, you know, printmakers, painters, sculptors, all that sort of thing. That's happening 10 to 4 this Sunday in Laborde Park. So you could do both. You could do both. Just throwing that out there. You could go to the races at Thunder Mountain Speedway on Saturday and go to Art in the Park on Sunday. And then maybe kick back and relax, because that's a busy weekend right there.
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Happy hump day. It's Nick Iotropoulos. And are you a huge fan of Thunder Mountain Speedway? Well, your keyword to get in to win a couple tickets to the races is coming up in around 8 minutes. Now here's a brand new one from Nickelback.

0: For a band from beautiful British Columbia, their name is pretty gross. That was Moist with Push on the Goat. Hey, it's Nick Itropoulos hanging out with you. And, you know, it's going to be Fan Appreciation Day at Thunder Mountain Speedway on Saturday. And if you want to hear this... in person, because it's just so cool just hearing those cars go round and round and round. Text the keyword fans, as in there's always new fans every day because racing is so cool. 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
0: Hey, it's Nick with your 2020 weather on the Goat. And, you know, our air quality certainly isn't winning any awards right now. But, hey, at least it's starting to get better, even though we're under that air quality warning. Environment Canada lists Williams Lake right now at a 3. And when it comes to the air quality health index, Purple Air has a 5 for Quesnel, 5 for Williams Lake, also for 100 miles. So it looks like things are heading in the right direction. Down. We're sitting at 29 right now. It's pretty smoky. 31 is going to be our high. We're also under a heat warning. And tonight, 16. Tomorrow, 31. And on Friday, super sunny with a high of 30. Now here's Seether on the Goat.

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0: Mess It Up, the Rolling Stones on the GOAT. Hey, it's Nick hanging out with you on your hump day. I really need to explain this photo I posted to the GOAT FM Facebook page because, yeah, the backstory is really important. So if you go to our Facebook page, you'll see a photo of my car's gauge cluster, and you can see the low fuel light is on, the needle is almost at the zero, and it says fuel range 65 kilometers. And so many people in the comments were like, that's terrible for your car. It's going to destroy your fuel pump. It's horrible. Yeah, I know. I posted it for, you know, as a joke, living on the edge. And the funny thing is I wasn't really living on the edge because I posted that photo at the petrol can on Oliver Street. And some of these comments are hilarious. Bob said, rookie, post when you're 10 kilometers from town and you have 4 kilometers to empty. Oh my gosh. Yeah, that would be a little scary, eh? Aaron posted a photo of his car's gauge cluster and it said, distance to empty, 1 kilometer. Yeesh. Well, at least you took that photo at a gas station.
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0: The Blue Stones, your master on the Caribou's Rock Station, the GOAT. Hey, it's Nick Itropoulos hanging out with you. And it is hot, like really hot. 29 right now. We're going to be climbing all the way up to 31. And then tomorrow, 31. Friday, 30. And it doesn't look like we're going to get any rain at all. So if you want to cool yourself off, well, go to our Facebook page and enter into Frozen Fridays. You just look for the graphic and comment the name of a business. And we're going to be picking a lucky business on Friday, just like we did last Friday. It was OK Tire in Williams Lake. And when I called the guys over there to tell them they won, they were like, oh, yeah, sweet, bud. And they were just so happy when we got over there. You can look at the photo on our Facebook page, too. And yeah, Frozen Fridays, it's happening on Friday, and it's powered by City Furniture and Appliances in Williams Lake and Quesnel. So good luck.
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0: Here's a quick heads up for you if you're in 100 Mile. So the ER at the 100 Mile District Hospital is going to be closed again tomorrow and on Friday from 7 a.m. to 8 p.m. You can learn more on our Facebook page.

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1: I'm George Henderson. A tragic ending to the search for a missing woman in Williams Lake. BC RCMP say 46-year-old Carrie Lynn Zoudy, reported missing on Sunday, has sadly been located deceased. Police say the cause of her death is not considered to be suspicious, and no other details will be released. The RCMP offers its condolences to the family and friends of the deceased. BC Premier David Eby is calling the latest U.S. tariffs another attack on Canada's economy. Eby said the measure will hurt workers in forestry, manufacturing, and the beverage sector, but argued they're another reason for BC to reduce its

0: 17th. It was reported that numerous people were observed coming and going from it.
1: Police attended and spoke with three occupants of the vehicle. Items associated to drug use and drug trafficking were observed, and all three occupants were detained. The male owner of the vehicle was found to have outstanding arrest warrants from Langley for violent offenses and was subsequently arrested.
0: Lamb says a search of the vehicle yielded no drugs and the male was held in custody. Temporary service interruptions at 100 Mile House General District Hospital are about to surpass the one-month mark for the year. Interior Health has announced two more planned closures for later in the week. The first is tomorrow from 7 a.m. until 8 p.m. The second is set for Friday from 7 a.m. until 8 p.m. That would bring the total up to 32 for 2026. Patients are advised to access care at Caribou Memorial Hospital in Williams Lake during this time. Interior Health says it remains committed to working to cover these shifts right up until the day of each potential service interruption. In sports, the Toronto Blue Jays will play host to Tampa Bay in Major League Baseball action tonight. The season is slipping away from the Jays. They have lost three in a row, and they're now six games out of a wild card spot. Caribou weather for this afternoon. There is an air quality warning in effect throughout the Caribou and a heat warning in both Williams Lake and 100 Mile House. Starting off with 100-mile widespread smoke this afternoon with a high up around 32 degrees. For Williams Lake and Quesnel this afternoon, a mix of sun and cloud along with some smoke. Also a risk of a thunderstorm, a high of 32 in Quesnel, 31 in Williams Lake. And then for tonight, a few clouds and smoky in the 100-mile house area, an overnight low of 14. For both Quesnel and Williams Lake tonight, partly cloudy and hazy, a risk of a thunderstorm clearing overnight, a low of 11 in Quesnel, 16 in Williams Lake. 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
4: Without Ozzy, we'd never have heavy metal as it is today. Rock of the moon. The GOAT remembers Ozzy Osbourne.

To steal some words from that Blink-182 song, let's make this last forever. So if you have one of those Hey Google thingies at home, just ask it to play 97.5 The Goat. And then that way you'll be able to listen to all this amazing music 24/7, even when you're out of range. Here's Low Life.

0: It's Nick hanging out with you on your hump day. That was Neil Young rocking in the free world on the GOAT. Now here's what happened last night on Late Night.
1: Spain's team was excited, but it was hard to tell if they were celebrating their victory or celebrating that Trump wasn't there celebrating their victory. I don't know which one. Today, Health Secretary RFK Jr. said the parasite outbreak linked to iceberg lettuce is under control. Well, that's good enough for me. Meanwhile, amid the parasite outbreak, Taco Bell has seen a drop-off in customers. Ooh. I didn't even know Taco Bell used real lettuce.
2: The White House is worried because Melania has a tendency to go rogue, and they have no idea what she'll do next. Well, Melania, if you're watching, I don't know what crazy you're cooking up, but I think I speak for all of us when I say, live your truth. Do it, girl. By the way, it makes sense that everyone's afraid of Melania. The last time anyone encountered a wealthy, ageless European who was that cold and emotionless, it was Dracula.
3: President Trump criticized Canada in a post last week on Truth Social for failing to take preventative measures to avoid wildfires that send smoke into the U.S. and added, quote, the cost is incalculable. So he didn't write that post.
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0: Hey, it's Nick hanging out with you on The GOAT, the Caribou's Rock Station. Here's your 2020 weather. So I've been texting with Dino on our text line, and he said that at his place in Williams Lake, it doesn't smell too smoky, but his brother is going down to Kelowna to see the Burton Cummings show, and he said it's pretty smoky down there, and it's 37. Even though we're also under a heat warning, our high just 31, which isn't amazing, but it's still better than 37. Tomorrow, 32. Friday, 30 also. At least we're going to have some relief from the heat tonight when we fall down to 16. Now here's Blondie teaching you how to say call me in Italiano and Francais.

A quick text to the Cody is all it takes. 250-398-2336. 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

0: That was Lenny Kravitz, American Woman on the Goat. It's 3:39. Hey, it's Nick Iotropoulos hanging out with you on your Wednesday afternoon. And just in case you're planning on going to the Lower Mainland sometime soon, well, you might have to plan an alternate route because Highway 1 in the Fraser Canyon going through Boston Bar, it's closed right now because of a wildfire. It's a new one sparked south of that community yesterday, and now everyone in that area, including in the Hell's Gate area, they are under an evacuation order. If you know anybody in that area, they opened up an evacuee reception center that is available at MacArthur Island Sports Center that's located at 1665 Parkway in Kamloops for everybody who had to evacuate because of that fire. And fingers crossed things get better soon.
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0: Free falling. Tom Petty on the goat. Hey, it's Nick. It's 3:52 right now. And if you're in 100 Mile, I have some bad news to share with you because Interior Health announced that the emergency room at the 100 Mile District General Hospital is going to be closed yet again, two more times, tomorrow from 7 a.m. to 8 p.m. and again on Friday from 7 a.m. to 8 p.m. They also say that if you need to access emergency care, you could go to Williams Lake to the Caribou Memorial Hospital. And if you are experiencing anything life-threatening, like chest pains, difficulty breathing, anything like that, you should still call 911 and they will take you to where you need to go. To learn more about this, you could go to our Facebook page. The post is up on Goat FM.
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1: I'm George Henderson. A tragic ending to the search for a missing woman in Williams Lake. BC RCMP say 46-year-old Carrie Lynn Zowdy, reported missing on Sunday, has sadly been located deceased. Police say the cause of her death is not considered to be suspicious, and no other details will be released. The RCMP offers its condolences to the family and friends of the deceased. BC Premier David Eby is calling the latest U.S. tariffs another attack on Canada's economy. Eby said the measure will hurt workers in forestry, manufacturing, and the beverage sector, but argued they're another reason for BC to reduce its reliance on the United States. He said the province will continue expanding trade with other countries and made it clear U.S. liquor won't be returning to BC store shelves.
2: There is not a chance in hell that U.S. alcohol is going back on the shelf in British Columbia. And I'm proud of that, and I know the British Columbians support that.
1: The tariffs are scheduled to take effect in 30 days. A report of a suspicious motorhome parked in a parking lot in the South Cariboo led to an arrest. 100 Mile House RCMP Sergeant Brian Lamb says on July 17th, it was reported that numerous people were observed coming and going from it.
3: Police attended and spoke with three occupants of the vehicle. Items associated to drug use and drug trafficking were observed, and all three occupants were detained. The male owner of the vehicle was found to have outstanding arrest warrants from Langley for violent offenses and was subsequently arrested.
1: Lamb says a search of the vehicle yielded no drugs and the male was held in custody. Temporary service interruptions at 100 Mile House General District Hospital are about to surpass the one-month mark for the year. Interior Health has announced two more planned closures for later in the week. The first is tomorrow from 7 a.m. until 8 p.m. The second is set for Friday from 7 a.m. until 8 p.m. That would bring the total up to 32 for 2026. Patients are advised to access care at Cariboo Memorial Hospital in Williams Lake during this time. Interior Health says it remains committed to working to cover these shifts right up until the day of each potential service interruption. In sports, the Toronto Blue Jays will play host to Tampa Bay in Major League Baseball action tonight. The season is slipping away from the Jays. They have lost three in a row, and they're now six games.

0: Both Quesnel and Williams Lake tonight, partly cloudy and hazy. A risk of a thunderstorm clearing overnight. A low of 11 in Quesnel, 16 in Williams Lake. 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

Pals, Big Sugar, Dear Mr. Fantasy on the goat. Hey, it's Nick, it's 412, and if you're a huge fan of Thunder Mountain Speedway Racing, well, you're not going to want to go anywhere, because coming up in around 7 minutes, I'm going to give you the keyword you need to get in the draw for that pair of racing tickets. But first, here's Daughtry.

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Be sure to store all pet food indoors to keep bears out of the doghouse. A bear's safety message from the goat.

0: That was Under You, the Foo Fighters on the Goat. By the way, that's my favorite Foo Fighters song. 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And, well, you're going to have to get out your phone real soon, because if you want to go to Thunder Mountain Speedway and hear this... 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I could listen to that for hours and hours and not get sick of it. If you want to go to this weekend's races, you know, it's also going to be Fan Appreciation Day on Saturday. And that is your keyword, fans. 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
0: 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Hey, it's Nick. And, well, in the smoke department, things seem to be trending in the wrong direction. Our air quality health index is now at a 5. Not too long ago, it was at a 3. We are sitting at 31. We're under an air quality warning and a heat warning. And this double whammy, it doesn't look like it's going to be getting any better anytime soon. Tomorrow, high 31, widespread smoke. Even tonight, smoke. Everything is just smoke. And Friday, they're calling for it to be sunny. And our high is going to be 30. Fingers crossed the smoke goes away by then. Now, here's two Queen songs that are just so good, we have to play them back to back.

0: Hey, it's Nick on the go. That was the Who, My Generation. You know, those cars at hot July nights over the weekend, even though they were not from this generation, they were amazing. How did you feel when you saw them? Like when I went up to this old Lincoln sedan, it was red. You saw the red interior with the red leather seats, the red steering wheel. And since red is my favorite color, I took like 50,000 photos of it. And speaking of all those photos, well, you'll see 90 of the photos I took, just because that's all Facebook would let me post, on our Facebook page, Goat FM. So if you didn't have a chance to check out the car show, well, now you can go check out the pics.
1: 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Most of this is just to keep lawns green.
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1: Nobody sounds quite like Rain Maida. He's one of a kind. You know, we need to archive his vocal cords if that were possible and if it weren't gross. OLP, sound the alarm. 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
2: Recess alone was like Godspeed. You were on your own. I mean, think about it. Our favorite game, dodgeball. You were taking a large, heavy ball, and you were pummeling each other in the face as hard as you can. That's where we had to learn the Matrix. To keep from getting our teeth knocked in. That game did come in handy for me a little bit later on in high school. I dodged a couple balls, not many. It was actually Red Rover that would get the most intense. You guys remember Red Rover? You get in a line with your friends and you'd lock arms. Your other friends would get in a line across from you and they'd lock arms. And then you'd yell, "Hold the line! Hold the line!" Like we're Braveheart. You're staring your friends down from across the field. Your only objective is to run as hard as you can right towards that line, and they just want to break your arm. And then all you want to do is when they're running towards you, you want to grab your neighbor's arm, you want to pull your arms up, and then you just want to crush their clavicle. And then you start taunting each other. You go, "Red Rover, Red Rover, you send that little bitch Timmy right on over."
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1: I'm George Henderson. $3 million. That's how much money the District of Wells will receive over the next 3 years under a support and benefits agreement with Osisko Gold. Wells Mayor Ed Coleman says the company has agreed to transfer $500,000 to the Wild Ways High School project and provide the district with $1 million this year, and that will be followed by $750,000 in both 2027 and 2028.
2: The primary investment is the Wells Parkerville Community Cultural and Recreation Center, which houses our school programming for K-7 and plus is a classroom for the Wild Ways grade 8 and up. So these funds will help us finish the renovations of that building.
1: Coleman says they will continue to have quarterly meetings with the company. Greg Perrins, Vice President of Sustainable Development with Osisko, said in a media release that the district and its residents are key partners as we advance the Caribou Gold Project, and through this agreement, we remain committed to ensuring that the positive benefits of the project are felt locally and meaningfully. A tragic ending to the search for a missing woman in Williams Lake. BC RCMP say 46-year-old Carrie Lynn Zoudy, reported missing on Sunday, has sadly been located deceased. Police say the cause of her death is not considered to be suspicious, and no other details will be released. The forecast for the Caribou calls for it to be hot and smoky over the next couple of days. Environment Canada meteorologist Matt Loney says a yellow heat warning is in effect for Williams Lake and 100 Mile.
3: The criteria to hit a heat warning is 31 degrees and 14 at night for two consecutive days. And so we're going to see that eclipsed certainly.